0: Don Diablo, Kua.
1: Gucci Mane done, catch me ballin' out in London. Tom Brady with the paper, I go Super Bowl Sunday. You sign bold, crazy running to the hundreds. I keep my neck, I'm always at least 100. Hood, hood with the money and they loving it. She got comfortable, she called me by my government. Pull up in the rows with the white seats. And pull up.